0: Ακούτε Ράδιο Γάμα.
1: Throughout history, there have been many songs written about the Eternal Triangle. This next one tells the story of a Mr. Grayson, a beautiful woman, and a condemned man named Tom Dooley. When the sun rises tomorrow, Tom Dooley must hang.

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0: radiogamma.gr. 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
1: I drink to drive away all the years I have hated. Drink to my destroyed illusions. I give a toast to that hell burning in my liver. I drink to our ambiguous love, to your body going from bed to bed. I drink to your sterile belly that never produced any fruit. I drink till I vomit all the bile I'm holding in my heart. I drink to your coming menopause, to my future cirrhosis, to the problems of prostate I'm gonna have. I drink by habit, by loneliness. I drink to forget you. And I end up my song with a word that I can't, because it's impossible to translate into English. I drink, je bois pour t'emmerder, toi. Je bois, I drink.

0: And the moment when she shouted, move your bloomin'.
1: Yes, sir?
2: Is Miss Doolittle in?
1: Whom shall I say is calling?
2: Freddie Eynsford Hill. Oh, she doesn't remember who I am. Tell her I'm the chap who was sniggering at her.
1: Yes, sir.
2: And will you give her these?
1: Yes, sir. Wouldn't you like to come in, sir? They're having dinner, but you may wait in the hall.
2: No, thank you. I want to drink in the street where she lives.

0: 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Miss Doolittle says she doesn't want to see anyone ever again.
1: But why? She was unbelievable.
0: So I've been told, sir. Is there any further message?
1: Yes. Tell her that I'll wait.
0: Oh, but it might be days, sir, even weeks.
1: But don't you see? I'll be happier here.